again with the ill behavior, with the ill behavior, with the ill behavior, with the ill behavior, with the ill behavior, with the ill behavior, with the ill behavior, with the ill behavior, with the ill behavior, with the ill behavior, with the ill behavior.

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0: Grab my glasses, I'm out the door. I'm gonna hit this city.
1: Let's
0: before
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0: I leave, brush my teeth with a bottle of Jack. 'Cause when I leave for the night,

points lost. 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All these things that we took for granted. We've lost dancing. We've lost dancing. If I can live through

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Back to me. You play back to me.

Oh my god, I'm so horny right now. I shouldn't have said that out loud.

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Come back to me. I miss you. Every bad boy needs a good girl.

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Creatures crawl in search of blood to terrorize your neighborhood. And whosoever shall be found

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1: Yo, what's up, Pedro? This is E. Pedro right here. Yo, you gotta fuck this thing up right now. It's Coachella, baby! Woo!

You know, there have been many attempts to do what it is that we're doing. Right here, right now, today. All of us here together, strictly for the love of house music.

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For the love of the sound. Strictly for the love of house music. Most people don't even understand. That's why we're all here together. 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

0: 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Sam's track Control Delete is out now on our DC4 release on Drumcode. Next week, you can catch me playing at Lab in Madrid and then for Branch Electronic in Malaga. So if you're listening in Spain, I hope to see you at one of those. If not, I'll be back here next week. In the meantime, have a good one, whatever you're up to. And remember, Drum Code for life.
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Fresh Night. This is a shout out to my ex. 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

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I can't trust, I would risk my safety. Been in places where God can't save me. And the truth is, I might go back. 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Believe me, you need me, it's not that deep. What you bring to the table, you can't just eat. No, that's

0: 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Trying to make things right. 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Trying to make things right. I can't go wrong trying to make things right. Trying to make things right. Trying to make things right. Trying to make things right. I can't go wrong trying to make things right. Trying to make things right. Trying to make things right. Trying to make things right. I can't go wrong trying to make things right.
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